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2: Good day, sir.
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0: Hello, Heather.
4: Hi.
0: Now, as we've known producer Heather for quite a while now, we've very slowly encouraged her, when she's got a problem with her husband, address it head on.
2: That's right.
0: And is it true that when we first met, you would bring almost nothing up with him that bothered you?
4: No, not one thing.
0: And why was that?
4: Because I didn't want to have awkward conversations with him.
0: Now you do it all the time.
4: Yeah. Well, you guys made me. You're a better person for it. Yeah.
0: Am I? And do you like communicating more?
4: No, I do. It's cool.
0: Well, it's big things and small things. I don't know where this lands on the spectrum, but Friday happens to be your favorite day.
4: Yeah, it's Friday.
2: Friday.
0: You go home and you're ready to celebrate, and your husband, Lewis, seems to have this bad attitude about it.
4: Yeah, he has a wild accusation. He thinks Friday is the worst day of the week. The worst.
2: Leave it up to him to ruin something good.
4: Right? Thank you.
5: Lewis, what did you just tell me was the worst day of the week?
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5: Second best day of the week?
3: Probably go Sunday.
5: I would say Sunday's like the worst day of the week because you have to like prepare yourself to go back to work or school.
3: But you're still off. So that beats it because you're still off. I'd probably put Tuesday at 3.
0: Tuesday at 3?
4: Right?
0: Tuesday's got to be lower on the list.
2: No, Tuesday brings tacos.
0: Okay, well that was invented because Tuesday needed help.
2: Well, yes, exactly. And now it's 3.
0: It did help. Okay, fair enough.
3: Monday at 4.
5: How is Monday's one of the worst?
3: No, because, see, I feel bad for Monday because Monday gets a bad rap only because it's the first day of the work week or school week.
0: But it is how it is. Monday's Monday.
4: You can't change that.
6: I do like that we're feeling bad for days of the week as if they have feelings.
3: No, okay. Don't like Wednesday.
5: So then Thursday's
3: then the I'd go Thursday, Friday's the worst.
5: I still don't understand how Friday's the worst.
3: Friday's the worst because it's a tease. Because you get to Thursday and you're like, oh, I'm close. But then Friday hits you and you're like, oh, I still got to get through Friday. It's like you're running a marathon and then you got that last mile and you're like, oh, I've come so far. I still have a mile to go.
5: Yeah, but that's...
3: And not only that...
5: But that would be a good thing because you're like, oh, I've just ran 25 miles. Now I only have one mile to go.
3: And you're completely broken physically and psychologically. And then you still realize you have that mile to go. That is the hardest mile. That's what Friday is.
0: Is this a cry for a new career?
4: No, like, so
0: maybe
4: dramatic.
0: Lewis, if you are thinking in this way, perhaps it's time to jump into a new line of work.
2: Well, then I don't know what's wrong with me because I am starting to agree with Lewis.
0: No,
2: like
0: no.
2: I see that Friday is tough. You wake up Friday and you're like, oh my gosh, I gotta go through another day of this.
0: Are you kidding me?
3: It is the hardest day.
5: Yeah, but I don't think that. But I've never run a marathon, but I don't think the last mile is the hardest mile, is it? Like
3: it is.
5: I still disagree.
3: Friday's the worst day of the week.
0: Lewis feels very strongly about that.
2: He's convinced me.
0: I'm glad you're talking to him about this.
4: Thank you.
0: I happen to like Fridays too. I'm with you.
4: I love Fridays, man. Let's go.
0: You know, some of the great geniuses that we read about, they weren't looked at as geniuses at the time.
2: That's
0: but
2: right.
0: Then years later, who knows? This might track well.
2: Mm-hmm.
0: This is the TJ Show. 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

0: 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It's B106.7. This is the TJ Show, and our news, it sounds a little bit different around here. Our producer, Kenny, reads through every story he can find, and then he brings us the most interesting ones. Kenny, what's been happening in the world?
1: It seems this news story comes out at least once a year. Dentists are asked the question,
0: when is
1: the best time to brush your teeth, before or after breakfast?
0: Yeah, I could have just done it for you. I know the story. They do it every year.
1: Yeah.
0: And it's like we're in a cycle. But I guess there are new people in the world who haven't seen this before.
1: Well, I thought maybe the advice has changed. So it caught my attention and clicked on the link.
0: And by the way, last year's story, here's what I remember. I always thought it made more sense to eat first when I would get up and then brush my teeth.
1: Mm-hmm.
0: But I remember last year they reported, no, you got to brush your teeth first. And I thought, wow, really? So I have to eat everything with a smidge of mint in it?
2: And think about it. You learned that last year, right? Yeah. So there's somebody this year who's learning this for the first time.
0: Okay, so go on. Sorry to interrupt.
1: So indeed, TJ is right. You should brush your teeth as soon as you wake up in the morning before you eat anything. The idea being that there is a lot of plaque buildup while you are sleeping and you're not producing as much saliva to get rid of that.
0: You're actually making me kind of feel uncomfortable. Can you just move on from this part?
1: We can move on. Brush your teeth before breakfast. That's the long and short of it.
0: Kenny, I can't wait to see you at the local dental convention.
1: Thank you.
0: You're going to do great. What else you got?
1: The tampon was invented in 1931, and its design hasn't really changed much in the last 100 years. Amanda Calabrese and Greta Meyer are two engineers who have developed the Sequel Spiral tampon. It has a unique helix shape that's designed. It has a unique helix shape design.
0: Are you nervous?
1: No.
2: It's okay to talk about these things.
0: Yeah,
2: it's natural.
0: This is a part of being a human.
2: Mm-hmm.
1: I just stumbled over some
0: words. Okay, no, that's fine. Go ahead. Sorry to interrupt.
1: It never happens to TJ. He's such a professional.
0: I'm a grown-up man, and I have...
1: you're taking a long time to get those words out there, TJ. Okay, you want to talk tampon with me? Let's go.
0: All right,
2: Why
0: go ahead.
2: I'm coming to you this time.
1: Because he attacks me for no reason.
2: Hostility makes me anxious. I don't like it.
0: I was just going to tell you that it's okay to talk about this kind of stuff, right,
1: David? I'm the one that's bringing it to your attention.
2: Okay.
1: Right. I found this story.
2: Why
1: I found it's
2: so
1: important.
2: Mad?
0: All right, just tell me the story.
1: There's a better design tampon. It's more efficient. There you go. It's over.
0: Well, that's great. I don't know why he's mad.
2: I think it's his time.
0: His time?
2: Yeah, of the month.
1: No.
0: Oh.
1: Yeah. TJ gets under my skin sometimes.
0: Okay.
2: No, tell us more about this design, because I'm intrigued.
1: I'm done.
2: I think it helps with leaking. Like, it's better for leaking.
0: Okay. And maybe, Heather, you could, since you did that in a very nice, like, science teacher way, you can do the story next time.
3: Yeah, I will.
0: Thank you.
2: Of course.
0: Yeah, anytime.
2: You did a good job.
0: If this subject comes up again, why don't we have Heather do it, okay?
1: I don't appreciate that.
0: I'm
1: capable of doing tampon stories.
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6: Good morning. Your First Alert traffic update at this time. Roadways flowing smoothly across the region. I'm not seeing any delays due to construction or an active accident at this time. Although if something were to change this morning, I'll bring you the First Alert to that. In the meantime, though, drive safely on your commute. And I hope you have a great Friday. From the WIS First Alert Traffic Center, I'm meteorologist Chandler Jordan.
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6: Morning, y'all, and happy Friday. Some of us will deal with some fog on our commute this morning. Any of the fog that is out there, it'll last until 9 a.m. So if you're traveling through fog that thickens up on you, use your low beam lights to get you where you need to be safely. Otherwise, after 9 a.m. as the fog clears out, it'll heat up this afternoon. Your high temperature, 92 degrees. Yesterday was a wet one across the Midlands. Today, the lowest storm chance we've had so far this week, only at a 30%. So there will be one or two isolated thunderstorms during the afternoon. But more of us will be staying dry through the heat of the day. So try to stay cool out there, and I hope you have a fantastic Friday. From the WIS First Alert Weather Center, I'm meteorologist Chandler Jordan.
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0: 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And what happens when you get busted? Well, you got to think quick on your feet. And I think that's what J-Bo did, sort of. We're going to get to this in a few moments on the TJ Show.
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0: 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This is the TJ Show. I don't know how else to define this other than fabulous journalism. J-Bo, can you tell me, how did this start?
1: I was just, you know, doing my thing, minding my business, and in the bathroom, and I overheard my husband say something, and I wanted to hear him clearly, so I called him over, and I decided to record the conversation that he was having by himself at first.
0: What was he inquiring?
1: Oh, he wanted to know where his avocado chips went.
0: Mm. Okay, let's see if J-Bo has any idea where they went.
1: Yeah.
2: You said what happened to your what?
3: Avocado chips.
2: Did you check the pantry?
3: Yeah.
2: Oh, okay. So you couldn't find them?
3: No.
2: Isn't that where you put them in the pantry?
3: Yes.
0: And I wonder why they're not there anymore.
2: Okay, so that's where they should be. Well, go check again. They should be in there.
3: Okay, check twice.
0: You made him check again even though he checked twice.
1: And I suggested that he probably should go check again because sometimes he may look and it's there but he doesn't see it.
0: Right, right.
2: Yeah, I would go check again, babe. That's where you put them, right?
3: Mm-hmm.
2: I ate them.
0: No, he's in the other room. He's checking. Yeah. All right. You know you ate them and you still sent them to check for a third time. There's a layer of cruelty here that has to be acknowledged.
2: In my stomach. Did you find them?
3: No.
2: Babe.
3: What?
2: I ate them.
0: No, what were you hoping? Were you coming up with a plan in that time that he went to the cabinet?
1: I don't know. I think a part of me was like, I can't believe he remembers that he has them. I think I myself was still processing that.
0: And Archie's response is very appropriate.
1: Yeah.
0: Huh. That was an interesting little exchange.
1: I think he knew.
3: So you could have just told me they were in your belly?
0: Oh, it's hilarious that his chips are gone.
3: It is what it is. I can't retrieve them now.
2: You can't retrieve them. They gone. I ate them yesterday. I ate them and then went to sleep. So I forgot to tell you that.
3: That means you felt real comfortable with just finishing them off?
0: That's no remorse whatsoever. Not only did you eat them, but you just passed out peacefully.
3: And going to sleep. No, hey, babe, I just ate your chips.
2: I mean, I feel real comfortable with you.
3: I want to grab some before you come home.
2: Well, I don't want to make you stop. I don't want to ask you to stop.
3: Chum.
2: I don't want to make you stop at the store.
3: Chum, chum, chum.
0: Yeah, is that what it sounded like?
1: Apparently, that's what it sounded like, yes.
2: Yeah, I ate. You're not missing out on nothing. Besides, half the bag was almost gone anyway.
0: Ain't missing out on nothing. Then why'd you eat the whole bag?
1: Not the whole bag. Half the bag was missing. He already started it.
0: Did they taste good?
1: Yeah, they're all right. It was okay.
4: You ate half the bag. Yeah, they were good.
3: Yeah, because I started them.
2: Yeah, because you
3: liked them.
2: Yeah, but you didn't offer me none when you started them. So I felt like because you ate them with 3/4 of the bag, the other quarter of the bag was cool for me to take because you already ate 3/4 of it.
0: It was a tax.
1: Pretty much.
0: It was a tax.
1: And he didn't offer.
0: He didn't even offer you any. So then he better pay the tax.
5: It started with half the bag. Now it's 3/4 of the bag.
1: He did eat 3/4 of it.
2: That's what I'm saying. Like, what's yours is mine. What's mine is yours.
3: Let me go find the document that says that.
0: Very gracious as J-Bo's head was on the pillow, peacefully sleeping after what she did.
1: I mean, Archie's not without. I went out and got him a bag, okay?
0: You did?
1: Yes, I picked up a bag of avocado chips.
0: And what was the tax on that one that you knocked
1: nothing
0: off the top?
1: I just let him have it.
0: Oh, that's good for you.
1: Just
0: see
1: let him
0: that?
1: Have it.
0: That's an amazing wife right there.
1: Uh-huh.
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9: Good morning. Your First Alert traffic update at this time. Roadways flowing smoothly across the region. I'm not seeing any delays due to construction or an active accident at this time. Although, if something were to change this morning, I'll bring you the First Alert to that. In the meantime, though, drive safely on your commute. And I hope you have a great Friday. From the WIS First Alert Traffic Center, I'm meteorologist Chandler Jordan.
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9: Morning, y'all, and happy Friday. Some of us will deal with some fog on our commute this morning. Any of the fog that is out there, it'll last until 9 a.m. So if you're traveling through fog that thickens up on you, use your low beam lights to get you where you need to be safely. Otherwise, after 9 a.m. as the fog clears out, it'll heat up this afternoon. Your high temperature, 92 degrees. Yesterday was a wet one across the Midlands. Today, the lowest storm chance we've had so far this week, only at a 30%. So there will be one or two isolated thunderstorms during the afternoon. afternoon, but more of us will be staying dry through the heat of the day. So try to stay cool out there, and I hope you have a fantastic Friday. From the WIS First Alert Weather Center, I'm meteorologist Chandler Jordan.
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0: today's hits, yesterday's favorites, and now we get to be here. This is so fun on B106.7. This is the TJ Show. Our news, it sounds different around here. Kenny reads through every story he can find, and then he brings us the most interesting ones. Kenny, what's happening on the planet today?
1: The National Retail Federation has released its annual estimates for how much parents are going to be spending on back-to-school shopping this year.
0: All right. Hit me with it.
2: I'm sure it's up there.
1: It's up from last year, $863.83 if your child is in kindergarten through the 12th grade.
0: Kindergarten?
2: For one child?
1: Yeah, that's per child.
2: I mean, everything is up from last year. Everything.
0: You know, part of the problem is one of my kids just got out of nursery school. And what they did was they'd give the parents a list of, like, we need tissues, we need bleach wipes. And it's like, wait a minute, are we supplying the janitor closet now at this school? They give you such a long list of things that, to me, goes beyond school supplies. I don't know if that's in the cost or not.
1: It's not being considered. They broke it down into four categories. Electronics is where the most money is being spent. They say an average of $293, followed by clothing and accessories, $250.
0: On that front, any friends that you could trade clothes with, right? Mm-hmm. Isn't that the greatest thing? As a parent, you get a bag delivery from a friend. Oh, my kid doesn't fit in these anymore.
2: Yeah.
0: Find some
2: hand-me-downs. That's awesome.
0: Yeah, like find a family. They got a kid a year or two older than yours. Make friends with them. And then just linger. Yeah.
2: As long as the clothes is still in good quality,
0: yeah,
2: why not?
0: Right. Absolutely.
1: And what's interesting is clothing and accessories, separate category from shoes all by themselves. Parents are expected to spend $173 on shoes, and then school supplies $146 and change.
0: Oh, there you go.
1: And if you have a kid going to college, I'm sorry, the average per student cost $1,437.79.
3: Not including tuition, not including anything.
1: No, it's clothes. Electronics, yeah. Food is in there.
2: And your dorm stuff, like mini fridge.
1: Yeah. Furnishings, yep.
2: Yeah.
0: Remember when I visited that college campus and I was asking about tuition, like how much you paying? And he's like, oh, I'm getting a great deal. I said, oh yeah, what is that? He says, well, the regular tuition's like $80,000. I'm only paying $40,000 a year. I was like, whoa, are you sure that's a deal?
1: Half off.
0: That's like when you go to the discount store, it's like, this used to be $100, this t-shirt. Now you get it for $30.
2: Yeah, I had a sorority sister in college who would come back from like the store with all this stuff. And we'd tell her, like, why'd you buy this stuff? It was on sale, but you would have saved money if you just didn't buy it
0: right.
2: at all.
0: Yeah.
2: Oh, yeah. Yeah, you didn't need it.
0: Yeah, how do we plan to buy less? I guess that's the big question. We'll work on that.
2: I'm a huge fan of Facebook Marketplace.
0: There you go.
2: You know what I'm saying? Garage sales, yard sales, all that stuff.
0: It's a mint. It's like gold shopping. You go around and you find these amazing deals. Kenny, what else do you have?
1: Well, of course, we talked about Spider-Man making over $1 billion a couple of days ago. Odyssey is about a sneeze away from $1 billion box office. Will there be a movie to dethrone these two juggernauts? There are three national releases, including Super Troopers 3.
0: Sick. Oh, yeah. Yeah, the fans, I think, funded that, at least the second one.
1: The second one, yeah, it's crowdfunded.
0: Back on the tracks.
1: Yeah, there's also a horror movie called The Ice Cream Man a rom-com called One Night Only.
0: Awesome. Kenny, thanks for keeping us somewhat informed.
1: That's what's happening.
0: Like what you're hearing? Tell a friend. We're the TJ Show on B106.7.
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7: Good morning. Your first alert traffic update at this time. Roadways flowing smoothly across the region. I'm not seeing any delays due to construction or an active accident at this time. Although if something were to change this morning, I'll bring you the first alert to that. In the meantime, though, drive safely on your commute. And I hope you have a great Friday. From the WIS First Alert Traffic Center, I'm meteorologist Chandler Jordan.
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7: Morning, y'all, and happy Friday. Some of us will deal with some fog on our commute this morning. Any of the fog that is out there, it'll last until 9 a.m. So if you're traveling through fog that thickens up on you, use your low beam lights to get you where you need to be safely. Otherwise, after 9 a.m. as the fog clears out, it'll heat up this afternoon. Your high temperature, 92 degrees. Yesterday was a wet one across the Midlands. Today, the lowest storm chance we've had so far this week, only at a 30%. So there will be one or two isolated thunderstorms during the afternoon. afternoon, but more of us will be staying dry through the heat of the day. So try to stay cool out there, and I hope you have a fantastic Friday. From the WIS First Alert Weather Center, I'm meteorologist Chandler Jordan.
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0: 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B106.7. This is the TJ Show, our news. It sounds a little bit different around here. Kenny reads through every story he can find, and then he brings us the most interesting ones. Kenny, what's been happening in the world?
1: I'm curious what you guys would do in this situation. Imagine you're about to take a family trip. You and the family arrive at the airport. It's an international trip. Come to find out, one of your kids' passports has expired, so they can't get on the plane.
2: You fumble the bag.
1: What do you do as a parent?
0: You say, all right, well, I had a trip to the airport. Let's go home now. Happy vacation. You got to have Chick-fil-A at the airport.
1: Well, that's not what happened in Spain. A family traveling out of the Barcelona airport left their kid at the airport. They got on the plane without the kid.
0: Get out of here.
2: The parents did set something up for a relative to come pick up the kid eventually.
0: Okay, well, I mean, not for me. I probably wouldn't be at peace with that.
3: I still don't think you should leave your 10-year-old in the airport by themselves. At least one parent should stay. Well, I don't know where they were going. Maybe it was something very important, but I think one parent should
1: stay. Yeah, it's unclear where exactly they were headed.
2: Yeah, I can see both sides of the argument, which I know sounds wild to say that, but kids fly alone all the time. And when they fly alone, they usually are left at the gate by themselves until they get onto the plane and they're appointed a flight attendant or someone to like look after them. Now, I can see how traumatic it is for the child because they're just sitting there like, wait a minute, we had a plan to get on this plane. But if the parents called a relative and a relative said, hey, we'll come pick up the kid, then the kid's going to get picked up by somebody. The kid's not going to sit there for hours.
1: Yeah, and that's what happened in this particular situation. Although it's unclear what time the relative was supposed to come or when or if they came, I guess a period of time went by and this kid was just found by authorities wandering around the airport.
0: Oh,
1: I think
0: no.
1: In the airport parking lot, and they ask him, where are your parents? Well, they're on a plane.
0: Oh, no.
1: They reach out to the pilot. The pilot's able to identify the parents. And again, it's not clear exactly how much time has passed, but police eventually brought the parents to the police station to pick up their kid.
0: Oh, that's a mess.
2: I will say it is on the parent, though, to make sure that your kid's passports are up to date. Like, a child can't do that. So that's definitely the kid's, like, the parent's problem.
0: Absolutely.
2: Sure.
0: Kenny, what else do you have?
1: I'm sure you've heard news stories like this in the past. They start with a United Nations report says, for instance, a UN report has found that literacy rates in developing countries is on the rise. Well, the UN did a new report on these UN reports and found that most of these reports don't get read by the people that are supposed to read them.
0: Imagine that. Yeah, all this money they're spending, right, on these studies, no one's reading them.
1: Yeah, the literal headline is UN report finds United Nations reports are not widely read.
0: That's funny.
1: That's the headline.
0: I guess they have a sense of humor, right?
1: I guess so, but they're trying to be efficient, and I guess maybe they're considering not spending all of these resources on these reports that nobody ends up reading at the end of the day anyway.
0: Yeah.
2: Well, you're reading them, Kenny.
1: Yeah, I think I'm the only one reading.
0: You're interested in them,
1: these
0: too.
1: UN reports. Yeah, some of them are interesting. Absolutely.
0: Kenny, thanks for keeping us somewhat informed.
1: That's what's happening.
0: This is the TJ Show. If you like what you're hearing, tell a friend. It's the TJ Show on B106.7.
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7: Good morning. Your first alert traffic update at this time. Roadways flowing smoothly across the region. I'm not seeing any delays due to construction or an active accident at this time. Although, if something were to change this morning, I'll bring you the first alert to that. In the meantime, though, drive safely on your commute. And I hope you have a great Friday. From the WIS First Alert Traffic Center, I'm meteorologist Chandler Jordan.
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7: Morning, y'all, and happy Friday. Some of us will deal with some fog on our commute this morning. Any of the fog that is out there, it'll last until 9 a.m. So if you're traveling through fog that thickens up on you, use your low beam lights to get you where you need to be safely. Otherwise, after 9 a.m. as the fog clears out, it'll heat up this afternoon. Your high temperature, 92 degrees. Yesterday was a wet one across the Midlands. Today, the lowest storm chance we've had so far this week, only at a 30%. So there will be one or two isolated thunderstorms during the afternoon, but more of us will be staying dry through the heat of the day. So try to stay cool out there, and I hope you have a fantastic Friday. From the WIS First Alert Weather Center, I'm meteorologist Chandler Jordan.
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We'll get to this a few moments away. 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

Well, it is almost time for you to enjoy your weekend, but there is a few hours left until you're officially able to do that. And I'm so happy to be here with you, keeping you company. I'm Kaylin. This is B106.7. Good news. Today kicks off a winning weekend. We've got your chance to go see Pentatonix. We made the announcement yesterday. 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

0: morning, y'all, and happy Friday. Some of us will deal with some fog on our commute this morning. Any of the fog that is out there, it'll last until 9 a.m. So if you're traveling through fog that thickens up on you, use your low beam lights to get you where you need to be safely. Otherwise, after 9 a.m. as the fog clears out, it'll heat up this afternoon. Your high temperature, 92 degrees. Yesterday was a wet one across the Midlands. Today, the lowest storm chance we've had so far this week, only at a 30%. So there will be one or two isolated thunderstorms during the afternoon, but more of us will be staying dry through the heat of the day. So try to stay cool out there, and I hope you have a fantastic Friday. From the WIS First Alert Weather Center, I'm meteorologist Chandler Jordan.
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Well, there's a new study out, and to me, it's no surprise. Just about everybody looks forward to the weekend, but it is because most people get a mood boost. It's B106.7. People in the study reported better moods, greater vitality, and fewer aches and pains from Friday through Saturday afternoon. That tracks.

Coming to you live from Cleveland, Ohio. I'm here on a work trip. It's Kaylin on B106.7. I hope you're enjoying your Friday so far. In case you missed it, we are kicking off a winning weekend here on B. Pentatonix coming to Colonial Life Arena December 5th. Christmas time, it's going to be here before we know it. So if you want to be able to enjoy that show, we got your chance to win some tickets. 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Can't

0: You know, we've been getting a lot of comments and text messages, but I just want to put it out there that I'm still here. I'm Kaylin. This is B106.7. I thank you so much for tuning in today.
1: I feel by the wayside like everyone else. I hate you, I hate you, I hate you, but I was just kidding myself. Our every moment

0: The Shape of You.
1: It's time to be heard, and per usual, you can go ahead and find us on Facebook at B1067 and chime in with your answer. I was having some conversations related to this with a few coworkers last night. What is something that you think everyone should stop wasting their money on? And for me, it's extended warranties on everything. I feel like no matter what you buy these days, they always ask you when you're checking out, why am I being asked if I want a protection plan on a $14 toaster? If that thing can't survive a year, maybe it wasn't meant to be.

Kaylin, this is B96.7. Thanks so much for tuning in today. As a reminder, we're kicking off a winning weekend. Pentatonix coming to Colonial Life Arena on December 5th. And we are the Christmas station here in the Midlands in the month of December. So that makes sense for us to be giving away tickets. 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

0: Hey, good afternoon, everyone, and happy Friday. We do have a mix of sun and clouds for this Friday. And as for today's rain chance, we are seeing that chance for really just a few isolated showers and storms. Most of us will stay dry, but any shower or storm will be capable of a heavy downpour. Today's highs into the lower 90s, but with the humidity, it's likely to feel closer to around 100. Temperatures for tonight dropping back down into low to mid 70s. May have some areas of fog developing by sunrise on Saturday. Otherwise, Saturday looking very similar to today. Isolated storms in the afternoon with low 90s for highs. I'm meteorologist Sandra Brogan in the WIS Weather Center.
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And our question for you is this. 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Made

The National Weather Service in Columbia has issued a severe thunderstorm warning for western Clarendon County in central South Carolina, central Sumter County in central South Carolina, until 2:30 p.m. Eastern Daylight Time. At 1:48 p.m. Eastern Daylight Time, a severe thunderstorm was located near Somerton, or 8 miles west of Manning, moving north at 15 miles per hour. The following hazards are expected: 60 miles per hour wind gusts and penny-size hail. Source: radar indicated. The following impacts are expected: expect damage to trees and power lines. Locations impacted include Sumter, Manning, South Sumter, Somerton, Alcalu, Millwood, Pinewood, Paxville, King Savannah, St. Paul, Brogdon, Lakewood, Privateer, East Sumter, Davis Station, and Cherryvale. This includes Interstate 95 between mile markers 106 and 129.

803-796-2106 is the number for the Beeline. Text me. Let me know if there's a song that'll make your Friday better. This is for Debbie. It's Bruno Mars and Lady Gaga.

0: Hey, good afternoon, everyone, and happy Friday. We do have a mix of sun and clouds for this Friday. And as for today's rain chance, we are seeing that chance for really just a few isolated showers and storms. Most of us will stay dry, but any shower or storm will be capable of a heavy downpour. Today's highs into the lower 90s, but with the humidity, it's likely to feel closer to around 100. Temperatures for tonight dropping back down into low to mid 70s. May have some areas of fog developing by sunrise on Saturday. Otherwise, Saturday looking very similar to today. Isolated storms in the afternoon with low 90s for highs. I'm meteorologist Sandra Brogan in the WIS Weather Center.
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Tammy chimed in on our Be Heard today in Blythewood. What is one thing that everyone should stop wasting their money on? She said bottled water when you're at home. I'm begging you, you have a sink, you have a fridge, maybe one of those fancy water bottles you swore that was going to change your life, yet somehow we're paying $7.49 for 12 bottles of water.

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1: They say the holy water's watered down, and this town's lost its faith. 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

0: Hey, good afternoon, everyone, and happy Friday. We do have a mix of sun and clouds for this Friday. And as for today's rain chance, we are seeing that chance for really just a few isolated showers and storms. Most of us will stay dry, but any shower or storm will be capable of a heavy downpour. Today's highs into the lower 90s, but with the humidity, it's likely to feel closer to around 100. Temperatures for tonight dropping back down into low to mid 70s. May have some areas of fog developing by sunrise on Saturday. Otherwise, Saturday looking very similar to today. Isolated storms in the afternoon with low 90s for highs. I'm meteorologist Sandra Brogan in the WIS Weather Center.
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0: Hey, good afternoon, everyone, and happy Friday. We do have a mix of sun and clouds for this Friday. And as for today's rain chance, we are seeing that chance for really just a few isolated showers and storms. Most of us will stay dry, but any shower or storm will be capable of a heavy downpour. Today's highs into the lower 90s, but with the humidity, it's likely to feel closer to around 100. Temperatures for tonight dropping back down into low to mid 70s. May have some areas of fog developing by sunrise on Saturday. Otherwise, Saturday looking very similar to today. Isolated storms in the afternoon with low 90s for highs. I'm meteorologist Sandra Brogan in the WIS Weather Center.
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9: weather. Hey, good afternoon, everyone, and happy Friday. We do have a mix of sun and clouds for this Friday. And as for today's rain chance, we are seeing that chance for really just a few isolated showers and storms. Most of us will stay dry, but any shower or storm will be capable of a heavy downpour. Today's highs into the lower 90s, but with the humidity, it's likely to feel closer to around 100. Temperatures for tonight dropping back down into low to mid 70s. May have some areas of fog developing by sunrise on Saturday. Otherwise, Saturday looking very similar to today. Isolated storms in the afternoon with low 90s for highs. I'm meteorologist Sandra Brogan in the WIS Weather Center.
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0: Hey, good afternoon, everyone, and happy Friday. We do have a mix of sun and clouds for this Friday. And as for today's rain chance, we are seeing that chance for really just a few isolated showers and storms. Most of us will stay dry, but any shower or storm will be capable of a heavy downpour. Today's highs into the lower 90s, but with the humidity, it's likely to feel closer to around 100. Temperatures for tonight dropping back down into low to mid 70s. May have some areas of fog developing by sunrise on Saturday. Otherwise, Saturday looking very similar to today. Isolated storms in the afternoon with low 90s for highs. I'm meteorologist Sandra Brogan in the WIS Weather Center.
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